She turns my sexual trick. She says she's mine. I know she lies. First I scream, then I cry. Take a second of me, you beckon I'll be. She suffocates me. She suffocates me with suggestion. I ask, do you feel the same?

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She's my freak, I guess I'm weak. You ask what is this? 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I sign the dotted line.

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I'm going to apologise for my atrocious mixing. I'm very, very stressed, obviously. And that's why it took me so long to find the mic function. but yeah, I've got no plan. 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But it's fun, and I hope you enjoy.

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I've got one more song I'm going to play, which is dedicated to my lovely friend Sonia, who I've abandoned on radio. So this last song is Beautiful by A.G. Cook.

0: 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Watch this. 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
0: 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'Cause if you don't, somebody else will. And if you don't, somebody else will.
2: And if you don't,
0: somebody else will.
2: And if you don't,
0: somebody else will.
2: Somebody's gonna love me.
0: Somebody else will.
2: Somebody's gonna love me.
0: Somebody else will.
2: 'Cause if you don't, somebody else will.
1: Old country church.
2: 'Cause if you don't, somebody else will.
1: Back in it.

0: good, whatever time it is. Ladies and gentlemen, here we are,
1: Franco
0: and Aranda Sophie.
1: And for you, there will be an hour of
0: a super smooth selection of our melting cheese sounds
1: from our deepest heart, teenager heart, I would say, a little bit.
0: Yeah, and also from the depths of our USB sticks. We scratched
1: dirty USB sticks.
0: We scratched the dirt and the dust, and yeah, we played songs that really touch our hearts, and there's some teenage romance and heartbreak.
1: Yeah, then some funky also a little bit. It's like a journey through emotions, and yeah,
0: a little boogie. And we recommend to get out your strawberries, your espresso martinis.
1: Sit on your couch, just enjoy and let your heart flow.
0: And don't forget to have your tissues close by. It might get wet.
1: Bye-bye.

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It's okay, and it is critical.

This is not to say that I wouldn't share the Fellini feeling, if indeed that's the way he thinks, that I will write only for Dirty Old Rod, and that which pleases me must please you, and if it does, to hell with you. But on the, reverse, I think the concern should also be extant, that I must realize that because I am writing in an art form, the whole function of the art form is to be translated to other people.

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Bloody Nora, take the jet plane to Bora Bora. 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
1: Where do ideas come from?
2: Where do they come from? Ideas come from the earth. They come from every human experience that you've either witnessed or heard about, translated into your brain, your own sense of dialogue, your own language form. Ideas are born from what is smelled, heard, seen, experienced, felt, emotionalized. Ideas are probably in the air, like little tiny items of ozone. That's the easiest thing on earth, is to come up with an idea. And the second thing is, the hardest thing on earth is to

Hello and welcome to Literal Records here on Razz.Dot Radio, coming straight out of Vienna. So we're just listening to some bossa nova here, slowly getting into some more MPB. Hope you enjoy the next 45 minutes or so. Feel free to send a message and you'll get a shout out.

So that was Maria Kreuzer, Kreuzer with At The Ill, a great track from a pretty beautiful compilation album, which is a soundtrack to a telenovela from the 70s called Semi Deus. So unfortunately we've got some technical issues here in the studio, just trying to figure those out. So just bear with me while I try and get the next track up and running.

No, there's one tailor there with a very groovy Lugakumu. Next up, another 1970s record. Nelson Angelo y Joyce. Lugar Común. Looks like we've sorted out the technical issues, but do let me know if it still sounds a bit dodgy.

it's Vandeleer with Lindel. So moving on now to a slightly different sound. Bebeto, one of the real legends of samba hockey. And it's going to be Meu Estadão Está Baixo. It's from his 1978, I believe, record, Cheia de Razão. A few pretty big bangers on it. This is one of my favorite, one of my favorites. It's not the most famous, which would be a Beleza Vossa Menina, straight as the A1 track, but this is one of the better ones from the B-side, so I hope you enjoy.

So going straight from Bebeto to Dom Beto. Similar name, slightly different sound. This is more on the disco side. But also from the early 80s, so pretty similar time.

Most Trees Hold That from Mr. Mew. Coming up, MCG Edgy with some Most Trees Hold. If you're enjoying this kind of sound, check out a great compilation by Trepanado, aka Augusto Alevani, called Street Soul Brazil, released a couple years ago on Hello Sailor Records from New York. Coming track actually featured on that, but the instrumental version. Luckily enough, I've got his record with both, so yeah, gonna listen to the version with vocals.

Who's Bock is Too Happy? Some more sort of street soul-y hip hop there for you. And the show's coming to an end. Got one more track for you. From the legendary Fernando Abadio. From Sladoids, her second record. The opening track from that record, Jorge de Capados. Hope you enjoyed the set. Despite the technical issues at the beginning. Come back next month for more.

man get, because if you ask me, I'll say they hadn't heard nothing yet. 88, none that fake to take the risk. Where's the gold disc? Then making the money, one to play with. 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It was our time, so we all became one and got real. 23, HAH, and the forgetting force as well. 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

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With your freedom and struggle stances in every position of the moon and sun, we come to you offering our songs and the songs of our mother's mothers. In libation to every one of us, we come to you offering our songs and the songs of our mother's mothers. We come to you offering our songs and the songs of our mother's mothers. We come to you offering our songs and the songs of our mother's mothers.

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We are live from Atlas in Vienna. Lasionaire, hashtag 51. Hope you enjoy your time wherever you are, whatever you're doing. 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

And of course, we have to play a lot of Quincy Jones. Rest in peace, Quincy Jones. One of the best producers, musicians, artists the world has ever seen.

Yo, still lazy on air? Still live from the Atlas Bar in Vienna. So if you're in the city, pass by for a drink. We're here till 10 o'clock on Res Radio with Rafa Reddy and Loa Grefs.